0: we are. We have somebody that's going to tell us everything about everything here.
1: Hey, Jim. Everything about everything. All right, let me give it to you very, very quickly. Oh, go ahead. Everything about everything? You're asking me? I don't know anything. How could you possibly ask me a question like that? You have a lot of nerve. I'm an illegal immigrant with no papers. I know everything. I'm about to go out and raid the garbage cans in the neighborhood. My mother was a hermaphrodite.
2: I think this was.
1: Well, everything about everything. That's a tall subject. You want me to start with Heraclitus? What do you want?
2: 36.
1: 36?

13, the painful 13, and, I don't know, I have 41, I've got 41, you got it all done, when you got it all done, when you got 41 all done, it's kind of like, it is painful, come on, it's 41 all done. 41 all done, it's kind of like, what do you want to do? 44, open the door, I really want to get there. 45, kill the drive. What? 42 for the show? No, 46, you're perfect. And, okay, well, let's go, let's get... let's say like 22, what can I do, what will become of you, 23, that's for free, I've heard of it, 24, give me more. What's next? 26. Oh, that sounds great. How's it fixed? 27. Not yet in heaven. But, 28! Hey everyone! 29! Off the line! 30! Get 30! 31! Get better, everyone! 32! My wife is 32! To get to 34, give me more, 35, I'm still alive, 36, can we go to the whole bunch of six sex things again, but, okay, 37, no, don't talk to me about heaven. 38, it's too late. 39, I wish it was mine. Except on my left side. Right side. 40, the hard goes to go through. But okay, forget about it. 40, shorty, whatever is already. 41. Let's. 41. Okay, I'm there, so I'll skip that step because I don't know. 42. 2. Is there a call off? No, it seems that after 40, there's no call off of any enthusiasm of what anything has been done. So when you got up to 40, this is really, really horrible because I passed that state. And here we go. So no future.

Well, the first band was in the very early 80s, maybe 80 or 81, I played drums. And we were playing mainly cover tracks from the bands like XTC, Talking Heads, D-Jam, kind of stuff, New Wave. But we didn't have much any own music, but this didn't last very long. Then me and three other guys, we formed industrial kind of group, like quite a lot like early Einstürzen and Neubauten. And we went around collecting all kind of material, like different metal objects from the wastelands and the garbage and all kind of tools and like drills and hammers and all that typical industrial noise stuff. And we played a couple of live shows and made quite a

lot of tapes. And this was going on about maybe 2 years. We were called Gagarin Combinati. After that, I played drums for a very little while in a kind of a noise trash rock band, but they fired me because I was so bad drummer, and I can totally agree with that. Then I had a group with a friend of mine, there were only two of us. This was kind of electronic group with the drum machine and a couple of synthesizers and tapes, and tape loops and stuff. This must have been the end of the 80s, like 87, 88. 89 I bought for myself my own first drum machine and a couple of more synthesizers and started to work on my own. But it took a couple of years before it really started to take a shape and to fall together, to come together. And then I made

did my first 212 inches, 92, to Finnish SAHK label. And it was then around this time I got to know Ilpo also, and we decided to make some music together. But we never had at that point an idea as to form a band or a group, or it was just experimenting to see what would happen and maybe do just a couple of tracks. But in the end it was working quite well, so we kept going on and then it became Panasonic at that time.

when we found out the ways how to make it happen, it's not very easy always. But we often, in this early industrial group I was in, Gagarin Combinati, we often made really a lot of noise with very small things, just with the small transistor radio maybe, or just a couple of metallic objects. And we found a ways how to do this. So I don't know, it wasn't surprising that it happened, but it was maybe surprising that we also could make it and learned how to do it.

Nilbo was living in Finland at the time, so the situation was similar. Then I went to Barcelona and lived there 3 years before Ilpo moved there. And now I moved to Berlin and Ilpo is living in mainly in Finland and sometimes in Barcelona. So it's nothing new on that. It's okay. We then usually do work at my home studio. Ilpo comes over and work together then.

London in this place called Vox, and at the middle of the set it was quite the perfect point actually, with a really long build up to a loud noise. Then when we got into the most intense part, that the fuse

we also want the things to have a possibility to grow on their own also. It's often quite difficult if you have a very specific idea beforehand, and then to make the track really then work that way, what you expect. Sometimes it happens easily, but often it doesn't, you know. It's totally different to imagine a track in your head than when it's really there. This can end up being quite frustrating. You keep trying and trying for days and days with the one track and try to make it fall in place and to be what you wanted it to be. And sometimes then you just have to give up because it doesn't work. So it's a lot more easier way and sometimes more interesting way to let the things grow on themselves. Like to leave more freedom for the sounds and

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In other words, you pretended to be mommy and daddy, and if you happen to have been the youngest one in the game, then you had to play the baby role.

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Oh yeah, ready or not, here I come. Now the object of the game was to run and hide and get back to Goose. I don't know where they got Goose from, but you had to get back to Goose in order to be safe. And I looked at that and I prayed about that. That's how a lot of us carnal Christians are. And unsafe, for we're playing hide and go seek with God. Let me hide and let God seek. I'm gonna run way over there to that motel, cause it's way across town. And then I'm gonna hurry back here to Goose and

Before the violent unknown event, Polly Fiori did indifferent bird imitations. She had impersonated a nightingale for 27 nights in a play called The Little Green Finches, and she played the part of a budgerigar with clipped wings in a film called The Reluctant Singer. Her act had been accompanied by random fluttering gestures and the habit of singing through an almost closed mouth. When she employed an agent, he would always be telling her to open her mouth and freeze her arms.

It was a language full of alliteration, sudden turns of speech, high registers, changes in volume and unexpected silences, in which the speaker took prolonged and exaggerated breaths.

Yeah. No, I had some weird shit going on with the bass because it was going, it had this like, and it would cut out totally. It was just, everything was almost like itself into silence. It was filmed very quickly. It was really off into silence. It's very quick. It was really off. Yeah, some weird shit going on with the bass because it was going, it had this like, and it cut out. It was just, everything was almost like fack itself into silence very quick. It was really off. Yeah, some weird shit going on with the bass because it was going, it had this like, and it cut out. It was just, everything just, was almost like fack itself into silence very quick. It was really off. Some weird shit going on the bass because it was going, it had this like, and it cut out. It was just, everything just, it was almost like fit itself into size very quick as well. Some weird shit bass because it was going, it had this like, and it would cut out. It was just, it was almost like fit itself into size very quick as well. Some weird shit bass because going, it had this like, and it would cut out. It just, everything just, it was almost like fit itself into size very quick as well. Weird shit bass because going, it had this, and it just, everything just, it was almost like fit itself into size very quick as well. Red shit bass was going, it had this, and it just, everything just, was almost like into size very quick. Red shit bass was going, it had this, and it cut, everything was almost like into size very quick. Red shit bass going, it had this, and it cut, everything was almost like into size very quick. Red shit bass going, it had this, and it cut, was almost like into size very quick. Red shit bass going, it had this, and it cut, was almost like into size very quick. Chick bass guy, had this cut, it was almost into suck. Chick bass guy, had this cut, it was into suck. Chick bass guy, had this cut, it was into suck. Chick guy, had this cut, it was into suck. Chick guy, had this cut, it was into suck. Chick guy, had this cut, it was into suck. Chick guy, had this cut, it was into suck. Chick guy, had this cut, it was into suck. Chick guy, had this cut, it was into suck. Chick guy, had this cut, it was into suck. Chick guy, had this cut, it was into suck. Chick guy, had this cut, it was into suck. Chick guy, heaven just. Chick guys, heaven just. Guys, heaven just. Guys, heaven just. Guys, heaven just. Guys, heaven just. Guys, heaven just. Guys, heaven just. Guys, heaven just. It had this, heaven just. It had this, heaven just. It had this, heaven just. It had this, heaven just. It had this, heaven just.

scene is thriving. 12-inch singles, as most all dance music releases are pressed, are being purchased by the tens of thousands. No artists are trying

0: certain time they are the club and radio DJs themselves, who understand all too well what the dance music public wants. Some of these DJ dance music artists employ the services of musicians to assist them in actualizing onto tape the success formulas that they have in their heads. Other dance music artists are vocalists who rely on musicians and or step programmers to create the music. And of course, musicians who are skilled and accomplished on their instruments as well as in sync.
1: What? What? How?

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They are the ones largely responsible for creating Chicago's

0: So house music rings on, and they all jack their souls.
1: What is house?

0: C'était Lapin Culte.
1: So let's start looking at these swear words in Finnish, and the most common one is vittu, and literally it means cunt, like a woman's vagina in a negative like expression. Cunt, vittu. And that is the same kind of like multiple use word as fuck is in English. Like you can use it in many ways. Like you can just use it for expression like vittu, like fuck, or mitä vittua täällä tapahtuu, like what the fuck is going on. Or then you can say like vitu vittu, like use it many times, like vitun perse, mua vitu vittu. Like fuck's fuck. You don't say that in English, but in Finnish you can like combine this. Vitun perkeleen saatana helvetin vittu. You just use like genitive, like possessive form, and you can use how many words you want to in like a combination. And then you can say like when you're pissed off. Vittu, nyt kyllä vituttaa, nyt vituttaa. Like I'm so pissed off right now. Vituttaa. I don't even know what that means in Finnish. Like vittu, vituttaa. You're doing something with the cunt, but I don't know, like you're making someone do something with the cunt. I don't actually know what that means accurately. But yeah, it means like to get pissed off. Or then you can use it in like if you're trying to get someone else pissed off, you can say like, or they're trying to get you, then you can say like, mitä vittua? Vittuileks sä mulle? Häh? Like, are you fucking with me? Are you like trying to get me pissed off? Vittuilla. Trying to get someone pissed off, so. That is good. And then you can use it like this kind of, well, they say it's aggressive. Like, you turn a normal sentence into an aggressive sentence by just adding this, like, okay, mua ei huvita mikään, vittu mua huvita mikään. Like, I'm not interested in anything, like, fuck, I'm not interested in anything. I don't know if you have anything like that in English, like, fuck, fuck it all. I don't care, this is all shit. Vittu mua huvita mikään, perse. Yeah, but at least in Finnish you have this kind of use also. Like, and then you have these expressions like, ei tästä nyt tuu hevon vittua tästä touhusta. Like, well, this is pretty interesting. Hevon vittu, horses cunt. Eihän tästä tule mitään. Like, nothing is working out. Like, we can't even make a horses cunt out of this situation. Like, nothing is going right. So, yeah, hevon vittu, horses cunt, or eihän tästä nyt tuu hevon persettä, like a horse's ass. We cannot make a horse's ass, even a horse's ass, out of the situation. So, pretty interesting expressions. And, okay, then you have the basic insults like, maista vittu, like smell the cunt. That's what a Finnish person would say, like, maista vittu. Basta paska, like smell shit. It's the kind of insults you have in Finnish. Or, like, hemenen vittusta, hene vittu, painu vittu. Go to a cunt. Go and find a cunt and call them. Or go to hell. Menny helvettiin sit. Go to hell. But also cunt. Like Finnish people like their cunts a lot. Cunt this, cunt that. I'm so cunt off right now. I'm cunting with you. Are you cunting with me? Yeah, I'm cunting with you right now. Cunt's ass. What the cunt? Yeah, smell a cunt. Go to a cunt. And also you have vedä vittu pääsi. This is an insult also, like take a cunt and put it on your head.

I said, yeah, cunt comes out of your mouth pretty fast. It's easy to say, and it has power in it, so yeah, it's pretty good swear word. Okay, then you have this, like, other kind of swear words, like perse, like ass. Perse, ass. And, I don't actually know what the fuck this is. What is perse en suti? This is the kind of expression that you have in Finnish. Perse en suti? Like, ass is brush. Perse en suti. Like, it's a brush, but it's an ass brush. Perse en suti. So, that's just an expression that you have, but

But also, like, don't kyllä ihan perheessä tätä tuu. Like, this is straight from ass. Like, there was an ass, someone went there and, like, pulled this situation out of an ass. Like, this is straight from ass. Tää on aivan perheessä tätä. From ass. That is what Finnish people say. So it's from ass. Yeah. And one defining feature of the Finnish swear words is that a lot of these are religious, like helvetti, mennyt helvetti, siinä go to hell. Yeah, it's hell. And, well, there are some, well, helvetti soiko, these interesting forms. Helvetti soiko, I don't even quite know where that comes from. Soida, is it from the verb soida? Like ring, echo, like a sound, soida in the room. You would hear the sound in the room, helvet, soiko, may hell ring with sound, may hell echo with sound. I don't know what the fuck that means, but it's an expression. Helvet.

0: C'est la panculte.
1: Oh yeah, oh yeah, oh yeah, oh yeah, oh yeah, oh yeah, oh yeah, oh yeah, oh yeah, oh yeah, oh yeah, oh yeah, oh yeah, oh yeah, oh yeah, oh yeah, oh yeah, oh yeah, oh yeah, oh yeah, oh yeah, oh yeah, oh yeah, oh yeah, oh yeah, oh yeah, oh yeah, oh yeah, oh yeah, oh yeah, oh yeah, oh yeah, oh yeah, oh yeah, oh yeah, oh yeah, oh yeah, oh yeah, oh yeah, oh yeah, oh yeah, oh yeah, oh yeah, oh yeah, oh yeah, oh yeah, oh yeah, oh yeah, oh yeah, oh yeah, oh yeah, oh yeah, oh yeah, oh yeah, oh yeah, oh yeah, oh yeah, oh yeah, oh yeah, oh yeah, oh yeah, oh yeah, oh yeah

0: He's in trouble.
1: Report. Lying. They're using their the chicks.
2: My differences of body and construction selection that truly
1: like school homework for comedy. That's it.
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4: 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I need some. I want you to leave.
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2: Okay, so I was just joking because I'm the first on the list to talk, and I thought, well, eventually it's very good because then it's done.
1: Et donc je représente le Centre National de la Musique avec toi, David. 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
2: So the organization I'm working in, Centre National de la Musique, the National Center for Music, is helping the French ecosystem with the money, with subsidies, but not only, with a lot of other things, and this is why I'm here also.
1: Comme ça, je le dis dès le départ, je ne suis pas là pour les subs, tout à fait. 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
2: So I'm explaining that usually for the international development where we really work like exporting. So what are we exporting is usually records, tours, agencies, publishers, managers for artists, but not really interacting with the venues, the festivals and other initiatives.
1: Et d'abord parce qu'on s'ennuie ou d'abord parce que ce n'est pas tout l'écosystème, on a à cœur de faciliter les rencontres. 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
2: So the reason also we can be helpful to the French music sector and the other activities like venues, festival and France and festival etc. is that we can really help matching the right profiles, the right people to invite or to collaborate with.
1: Et donc, cette fois-ci, plus concrètement, quand à ton initiative, David, l'année dernière, tu avais déjà des liens avec plusieurs labels. 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
2: 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So it's just not about like developing artists. It's also about connecting with kind of similar activities or similar needs, sometimes to find European fundings or whatever. Voilà, merci.
0: Alors, bonjour. 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So I work for the CNM as well, but I'm a UK and Ireland consultant for the CNM, based in London. 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So I write a French music column for the Quietus website, which is actually edited by Patrick Clark, Paddy over there. 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So when I saw that this festival existed, I was like, I absolutely, because I've been writing about French trad for a while, and I saw this festival existed and had been helped by the CNM already. So I thought we absolutely have to do something and try and build bridges between, certainly from my perspective as a UK consultant, an Ireland consultant, between the UK and Irish scenes and the French scene. And I met Olmo and Eloise in London and we started talking and hatched this idea to bring some UK and Irish professionals to the festival. So we had people from Supersonic, Supernormal, and Irish promoter Vincent Dermody, who's also associated with the bands Lancôme and Oxen. I think he's the brother of one of the members of Lancôme, actually. And that's already starting to bear fruit. And Lisa was invited to Raj Sacré in Paris, which is a festival that is associated, linked with New Trad Fest. And Vincent is going to be booking some French artists as well. So yeah, it's worked out really well. And this year, so we've expanded. We've still got UK and Ireland represented, as well as Italy for the first time, which is great. And they're all going to introduce themselves shortly, so I won't steal their thunder. Donc voilà, suite à ça, on a nos trois invités cette année, britanniques, irlandais et une italienne aussi, pour la première fois. 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So, we're going to try and switch a bit into English and as people introduce themselves and hopefully, just bearing in mind, we have a few English speakers here that don't speak French. That's it.
3: Am I leaving space for someone to translate? Is that no?
0: Vous avez du mal à comprendre, je suis là, je peux traduire. Levez la main ou s'il y a un truc que vous n'avez pas compris.
3: Bonjour, I'm Adam from Bristol. I organize events for about 15 years now. Very independent, which in England means no funding, no corporate, no... I don't know if independent means the same everywhere, but... so this is based in Bristol since about 2011, which is how I met Eloise and Olmo. I think the first time we spoke, you were doing the... I didn't realize you needed a sound engineer. I didn't know such a thing existed, so she saved the day one day. Since then, we've done... I say we, because... But it's me, it's a one-man thing. There is no team, really. Maybe 200. I stopped counting at around 200 shows, because I've lost track of them. But yeah, this is completely DIY. Across the board as well, it's kind of no genre limitations, really. It's kind of a... I think experimental kind of summarizes the... But which can also be a kind of hindrance sometimes. You know, people think they know what to expect, and I think sometimes it can be too varied, and this can be a negative, but I don't help myself sometimes, you know. I think the main thing that interests me is the thing I've just discovered. So in terms of the newest music, that often I'll email an agent when I'm only halfway through the third song on an album or something, you know. It's my favorite band is the band I found 10 minutes ago, sort of thing. But so maybe I have a bit of a obscurity fetish sort of thing, but which leads to lots of the shows I organize, maybe a European debut or a UK debut, or at least they've never been to Bristol before. I don't know why that excites me, but it does. But yeah, quite often I'll again, it's a very selfish endeavor. It's the thing I want to see. And I don't really pay too much attention if anyone else is going to come along. But I've also worked at a venue in Bristol called Strange Brew for 5 years. I'm a manager here, which I don't run the venue, so I can say I think it's the best venue in the UK. I think that's allowed. Has anyone, maybe people have been there or heard of it? I also have a record label which is more of a collective, the Avon Terra Corps, which started as maybe 20 people, but now we're down to 5 people after 5-6 years. But yeah, we did, again, it's a collective, so I can say it's one of my favorite record labels. I've been coming to Saint-Aignan for nearly 10 years now, thanks to Eloise and Olmo. Originally before the festival even, but and then for the last few years coming to the La Berge Festival. I have something about French music that also draws me a lot. I don't really know why. I could do a massive name drop, but I won't. I wrote it down, but I'm not gonna list them all. All your friends have been to Bristol, basically. What else? Pardon? What did we write down? Who do we have? In reverse chronological, recently we had Society Etrange, Mega Bass, Heimat, Fuda, Fiesta Navasio, Zoast, Begaya, Pierre Bastian, Rien Vagul, Sour Dior, Lojack, High Wolf, Zadka Car, blah, blah, blah, blah, blah. I think. And yeah, more recently I was literally thinking myself this kind of idea of independent music, DIY music, and how it doesn't really work in England. You can't really DIY. And I came across this phrase in my head of interdependence, which I'd never heard anyone say, but then it's in your thing. I thought I invented this, but at least it was something I wanted to talk to people about. Like, you can't be DIY in England. You can't do it yourself. You have to have a team of people, and yeah, this is kind of hopefully helps with that idea. Yeah.
4: English or French? Do you prefer English or French? I mean, French, Italian. Ciao. Another one. Okay, maybe I do. I don't know. Is English fine for everyone? Yeah. Okay. So hello, everyone. My name is Manuela. I'm from Italy. I live in Turin, and I give support to the production and artistic direction of this collective, which is called the Turin Underground Music. So the founder, unfortunately, couldn't come. So we focus on underground and experimental music across different settings. So it could be like live or shows or artistic direction of festivals. We very much focus as well on the context where those live events takes place, because we believe that you can have a really different experience whether you're seeing a live concert in a natural setting or a theater. So we organize events in, it could be a theater, it could be a club, it could be a small room, it could be site-specific, more immersive spaces. We promote artists that are revisiting traditional Italian music, so linked very much with the new trad, but in general also underground and experimental music, also internationally. And the two main projects that we have is, one is a festival that it's taking place now end of May in Turin, which is called Jazz is Dead. It's an ironic title. So it was born in 2017, so it was more of a smaller scale, avant-garde, jazz, experimental kind of type of festival. And then with the years, it became larger. So last year, we had like 9,000 entries. And emerged a little bit with more like club culture as well, more electronic music. And now this year, there's a conscious choice of rescaling the festival into a smaller scale, again, a more intimate type of festival. So we're changing location also into a natural park. To make it a bit more immersive. So that's for this festival, where it's co-produced by Turin Underground Music and other partners. And we receive a mix of public funds and from foundations as well. And then the festival we were mentioning before is Piedicavallo Festival, where in this case we're just doing the artistic direction, so it's not organized by us. And it's very much linked to the concept and the feeling I have of the New Trad Festival, which is the first time for me. But it's a festival in the mountains, so it's in a valley of Piemonte, which is the region of Turin. And so it takes place in August. It's very difficult to get there, so it's very interesting once you arrive. The very first part is, so there's 2 weeks that is not organized by us, but it's part of the festival that it's more classical music in different sites of the valley. So pure classical music. And then our association organizes the very end of the festival, which is at the end of August, which is more experimental, underground, and neutral type of music. And it's multidisciplinary, so you have also performances in different settings, so in churches, at the river, in the park. And then at night it can be also more club-oriented, so more electronic. So it's either more listening-oriented, more immersive, and also dancey. And yeah, I'm very much excited to discover here the artist and new trad. And so the two main projects, I repeat, it's Piedicavallo Festival, if you're interested, and Jazz is Dead. And then I'm happy to also, I don't know, talk about it in other informal settings about what we do. So thanks for the invitation. And yeah.
5: I'm just gonna like let a documentary about the festival play while I talk in the background. So just give me 2 seconds. Whoops. Okay. Oh no, hang on, that's it. It's god damn it.
6: Yeah, okay, the kind of core reason for us to be there is...
7: You need the song?
5: No. No, sir. Merci.
8: Bonjour.
7: Je m'appelle Dion Doherty, je suis Irlandais, je suis le directeur créatif de Festival Open Air. Merci beaucoup. Oh, sorry? Oh, yeah. Merci beaucoup pour l'invitation à New Trad Fest. And that is the limit of my high school French, unless I need to start talking about l'hypermarché or le syndicat initiative. I'm the creative director of Open Air Festival, as I said. It's a festival that takes place on an island off the coast of West Cork. So that's the very southwest of Ireland. It's quite a remote location. It's about Cork City is the nearest city, which is about 90 minutes away. It's a 5-hour drive from Dublin. This year is our 10th year at the festival, and it's on 3 weeks today. So, yeah, we have the fear. But the festival grew very organically. About 10 years ago, my colleague Chris, who I co-founded the festival with, was camping on Shirkin Island, and it started raining very heavily, and himself and his friends went online and they discovered that there was a guest house just up the road from where they were camping. So they went and stayed there, and they got talking to this amazing couple called Kathy and Mike, who are now both nearly 80. And Kathy and Mike are like very nurturing of creativity. It's a very creative island. It's what they call it, the island of the arts. And they love to facilitate people's creative endeavors, be that yoga or, you know, crocheting workshops or whatever might happen there. So they said to Chris, got talking to them, and they said, if there's anything you'd like to do, we'd be more than happy to host it. So Chris got in touch with me. I've ran events in Ireland for 25 years now, and Chris was working as a marketing director for a company that worked with big brands like Desperados and stuff. So it was a good job, but not very creatively fulfilling. So we started talking and we said, well, let's do a party for our friends down on this island. And there's a room there and everyone can stay in the guest house. And we started putting a lineup together. And as we were talking about it, we realized that, well, it's a lot of work and it's a long way for people to come. So let's wait a few months until it's summer. And there's a field there, we can put a tent and people can camp. And that was Open Air year one. All the artists came down and played for free. We had about 200 guests, and it's grown from that to the point where we now have 1,000 punters and about 200 crew and artists. The focus of the festival is like experimental and electronic music. And from that first year, two of our key points that are our guiding ethos developed. The first is one audience, one stage, so we only ever have one artist playing at one time. And the second was a focus on booking Irish artists, which we have we maintained up until 2024. And then from 2024, we've started booking a select number of international artists who fit the ethos of the festival. The reason we focused on Irish artists was a practical one in the beginning. You know, we didn't have the budget to be flying people over. And at the time, I had been promoting gigs solidly for about 10 years, and I was getting really sick of having to deal with agents and these artists who are like, you know, touring DJs who are like touring week in, week out, and it's very transactional and extractive. And the second reason for this ethos was that at the time, the focus of Irish music festivals was very much on international headliners. So Irish artists would play in the first half of the day, and then from nighttime onwards, it was international, international, international. And I think this was a legacy of Ireland's post-colonial history. So we had a bit of a kind of, how would you describe it? We felt, you know, a bit, we didn't value ourselves or back ourselves. So this was we were quite unique when we started. And since then, other festivals and endeavors have taken inspiration from us. DDR Radio, which is an online digital radio station, Féile na Gréine, which is a city-based festival in Limerick, and they've started to really platform and program Irish artists. That was accelerated during COVID when people couldn't travel, and you had, you know, the Irish artists kind of had to take center stage. And then, yes, so then in 2024, we said our work in this area has been successful and we don't want to be parochial or xenophobic. So let's start bringing in artists from abroad. And that's worked out really well. It's been really nice. It's helped us to further build connections. And I guess the last thing I want to speak about briefly is in relation to new trad here. Ireland obviously has a rich, deep legacy of traditional music. And there's bands, Lancome obviously are kind of the big name in this new era of experimental traditional music. And their side projects, Oxen and One Leg, One Eye. So in 2017, we actually had Rady Pete from Lancome play a solo show in the church on the island. And then this year we have One Leg, One Eye collaborating with Smote, who are a Newcastle, they're from Newcastle in the UK. They're like a noise rock band. And last year we had two amazing, amazing artists in this new field of experimental traditional music. That's Rosh, so that's spelled R-O-I-S. She's an absolute superstar in waiting. She's her area of music is called Quina or Keening, which was a form of Irish singing that women did at gravesides to commemorate, to like express their grief and to commemorate the death of a loved one. And the Catholic Church and the patriarchy completely stamped this form of expression out. And so she is almost single-handedly reviving it and fusing it with electronic music and rock influences. And she's a completely phenomenal musician. So I would highly recommend checking her out if you get the chance. And then another group are Trough Audine. So we had them play and they are like a seven-piece band that fuse Irish traditional music with krautrock and jazz. And it's an absolute hoot anytime they played. We had them at our Cafe Otto showcase in London last October. And I'll just finish as well by talking about one of the most unique aspects of Open Ear Festival is that there's a lot of musicians on the island who live there year round. So on the Thursday night of the festival, guests are welcome to come and stay and get ready for the main event on the Friday. And we have the musicians from the island all come together and play music for everybody. And it's really amazing because it's so unique because obviously traditional music is rooted in place. And this isn't something that could happen at Rewire Festival or Unsound because these musicians live in the place that the festival takes place year round. And a lot of our audience are international visitors these days. And friends of mine, I live in Bristol, so I know Adam, but like friends come from Bristol and London and New York and they see this on the Thursday night and they're like, does everyone in this country just have amazing voices and can sing these songs? And it's a great reflection of Irish traditional music and the island of Shirkin Island. So that's it. That's Open Ear. I'll look forward to meeting everybody over the weekend. And thanks again to Louise and David and Benjamin and Almo for inviting me. And yeah, cheers.
8: Bonjour. Hi. My name is Guillaume. I work for like a label and publisher based in London, which is independent. It's called Warp, but I guess it doesn't have the same kind of like meaning as Adam's sense of like independence, I guess, in loads of ways. But and I promote gigs. I used to promote gigs in London, but I just moved back to France, and I'm part of association that runs a venue in Nantes called Blocos, which is trying to like self-govern. Independence there has the same meaning as we don't like. There's no like public like subsidies at all for that venue. And I'm glad to be here and meet all of you. The idea is to kind of like try and like be part of a network of promoters in France and help get some like artists from the UK to come and play in Nantes and around in the region. That's it.
9: En français, c'est possible aussi ou... Okay, I can try in English, but I'm not really sure. My name is Karin. I work in communication for a venue called Petit Bain. And we organize a festival called Rage Sacré. Rage Sacré. I don't know the translation, sorry. Like anger. Yeah. So it's the second edition for this year. We are in the south in Paris in like a boat. So we've got a venue just like with some constraints. Yeah, voilà. So we've got we can welcome 450 people. So every year we do these things in the whole boat, but we had the second edition with the help of the CNM, so we can welcome Lisa from the Supersonic Festival in Birmingham. So we want to make some exchange because of the agents. Also, we've got some, it's kind of difficult sometimes to just book bands from whatever, England, but also whatever, what the part of the world, we got some difficulty because we are a small venue. So we just have this wonderful partnership with the CNM and so with Lisa. And for the future, we hope to making growth the festival. So we have two editions in Paris, one in Rennes at the Antipode, one in L'Hydrophone in Lorient, where I come from. And next year, maybe in some other town. So it's a small one to be a big one.
10: Merci. Hi, I'm Aliette. I work for a French national radio called France Musique. I have a weekly radio program about traditional music, so it's very large. But I'm mostly interested in traditional music and experimental music and electronic music. But it's sometimes difficult because the radio is mostly about classical music and jazz. So I'm afraid sometimes to be just fired because the program wouldn't fit. I went last year to the Neutrad Festival and I did some report, small one, interviewed some artists and broadcast some music. It was really nice and I'm glad to be back this year. And I'm going to do a conference,